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Long and mercy, everybody's here. Hey, what's going on, man? Yeah, she's at home. Yeah, she's at home.

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I know if you could hear me, you'd say there's always two sides to every story.